Hi, Jim Zippo. How are you? Well, the crowd's getting restless here at Elton John Stadium. Well, but Elton wishes he had a stadium. Nice to have one handy in case you needed it. Yeah, here's Benny and the Jets.

0: 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Unless it's us. 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

Okay. I won't ask. As Billy Joel, hi, Jim Zippo. You know, it goes without saying. 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I have to choose between my morning coffee and... Wait a second. That's not a decision. 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I've made my decision. It's going to be coffee. 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
7: Your Skynet overnight forecast calls for mostly clear skies with a low of 60 degrees. For Sunday, it'll be sunny with a high of 85 and calm winds. Sunday night, a chance of showers or thunderstorms moving in with an overnight low of 70. Monday, showers and thunderstorms likely in the afternoon, mostly cloudy with a high near 86 degrees. Sitting in for Max Crenshaw, I'm Neil Russell for Skynet Weather on Classic Hits 96.7.

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0: The late, great Prince. 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He was alive then. 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

Hi, how are you? Jim Zippo, along with Neil Young, Heart of Gold. You know, Neil's been around quite a while. How long has he been around? He's considering changing his last name to Old.

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0: Karma Chameleon Culture Club, starring Boy George. Come on.
1: 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Let's get real.
0: Hey, I'm Jim Zippo. An 86-year-old woman withdrew some cash from an ATM machine and then went shopping at the supermarket. While she was shopping, she was approached by a guy who grabbed her shopping cart and demanded the money she had just withdrawn. Well, she didn't take that laying down. The 86-year-old lady defended herself by hitting the offender over the head repeatedly with a pack of bacon from her shopping cart. The thief ran off. Her life was saved and her cash. Bacon proves its versatility once again. So useful.
2: How useful is it?
0: So useful, it's right up there with duct tape amongst life essentials.
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9: This is your Skynet overnight forecast. A lot of our listening area is under either severe thunderstorm watches or warnings. Be aware we could have some severe thunderstorms throughout the night with a low of 70 degrees. For Monday, showers and thunderstorms likely before 11 a.m., then a chance later on in the afternoon. It'll be mostly cloudy with a high of 86 degrees. For Skynet weather, I'm Max Crenshaw.

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0: 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I'm Jim Zippo. Hey, good news. The UK's royal family has announced on Prince Harry's next visit, he'll be staying at Buckingham Palace again. Most recently, he spent most of his time in the royal doghouse. Heck, even that's like a mini palace, you know, caviar, milk bones, and champagne in the dog bowl.
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0: The late, great Gordon Lightfoot, Sundown High, Jim Zippo. A fire at a Florida chicken farm killed over 200,000 chickens. Wow. Some died the regular way. Others were extra crispy.
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Jim Zippo, along with Sarah Smile, one of the early monster hits from Hall & Oates. Or as Daryl calls him, Daryl Hall and some other guy. 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

0: 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Hey, I'm Jim Zippo. You know, they've just released 14 new never-seen photos from Prince Charles and Princess Diana's 1981 wedding. 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
9: This is your Skynet overnight forecast. A lot of our listening area is under either severe thunderstorm watches or warnings. Be aware we could have some severe thunderstorms throughout the night with a low of 70 degrees. For Monday, showers and thunderstorms likely before 11 a.m. Then a chance later on in the afternoon. It'll be mostly cloudy with a high of 86 degrees. For Skynet Weather, I'm Max Crenshaw. Classic Hits 96.7.
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0: That's Heatwave cruising down the groove line. Hi, Jim Zippo. Hey, guys, remember to make sure you say those three special words to her at the beginning and end of every day. Yeah, those three awesome words. Back to school. You won't be able to wipe the grin off her face.
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Tom Petty, always late. Yes, the late, great Tom Petty, you got lucky. Hi, Jim Zippo. Yeah, you got lucky. So I've arrived. What were your other two wishes?

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7: This is your Skynet overnight forecast. A lot of our listening area is under either severe thunderstorm watches or warnings. Be aware we could have some severe thunderstorms throughout the night with a low of 70 degrees. For Monday, showers and thunderstorms likely before 11 a.m., then a chance later on in the afternoon. It'll be mostly cloudy with a high of 86 degrees. For Skynet Weather, I'm Max Crenshaw. Classic Hits 96.7.
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0: Yeah, she's gone. That's Hall & Oates. Whew, I guess we can remove that restraining order. Oh, wait a second. This restraining order is between Daryl and John.
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0: I believe that's Cher. Let me check. I just verified it. Thought I'd share her with you. Hi, Jim Zippo. Police searched the home of Linda Blair on Friday. Linda Blair, she was the star of The Exorcist. Remember that? The cops showed up at her house to verify she was taking care of the supposedly 100 pet dogs in her kennels. Linda Blair, come on, 100 pet dogs? I don't know what could ever have possessed her to do such a thing.
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0: Paul McCartney. For those who love their hits from James Bond movies, Shaken, Not Stirred, Live and Let Die. Hey, I'm Jim Zippo. You know, the thing is, if you believe money cannot buy you happiness, transfer it to me instead. I will gladly continue the research.
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0: Late great king of pop, Michael Jackson, the way you make me feel. 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Nutritional science is probably our best friend. Listen to this. According to top-notch research in, right now, chocolate is good for you, but lettuce can kill you. 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
8: Your Skynet forecast for today. Showers and thunderstorms likely this morning. Mostly cloudy overall. Some more showers and thunderstorms this afternoon. We'll have a high of 86 degrees. For tonight, showers and thunderstorms likely again overnight with an overnight low of 68. Looking ahead to Tuesday, some showers likely in the morning, more possible in the afternoon. We'll have mostly cloudy skies and 82. For Skynet weather, I'm Bert Richardson, Classic Hits 96.7.
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0: That's the fix, F-I-X-X. It's true, one thing does lead to another. Why, in 1982, John Carpenter came out with a movie called The Thing. Then a few years later, a prequel also called The Thing. So, there you have it. One thing leads to another.
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0: Queen, another one bites the dust. 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Stop asking me that. Instead, ask me if I remember to move the laundry from the washer to the dryer.
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0: Right down the line, it's Jerry Rafferty. 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

0: Well, it happens every year at this time. It's the device withdrawal. That's right. Those teenagers that have spent countless hours on their phones, their smartphones, their gaming devices. Yeah, it's a real thing. They're heading back to school, and health experts are urging parents to train their kids to go to sleep and wake up early again. Tell their bodies to get ready for the routine of going back to school and get rid of that device.
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8: Your Skynet forecast for today. Showers and thunderstorms likely this morning. Mostly cloudy overall. Some more showers and thunderstorms this afternoon. We'll have a high of 86 degrees. For tonight, showers and thunderstorms likely again overnight with an overnight low of 68. Looking ahead to Tuesday, some showers likely in the morning, more possible in the afternoon. We'll have mostly cloudy skies and 82. For Skynet weather, I'm Bert Richardson, Classic Hits 96.7.
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0: ABBA and Dancing Queen, and I'm glad you're here. I'm Chris Kellogg. 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

0: There are the Spin Doctors and Two Princes, and glad you're here. I'm Chris Kellogg. Did you get some vacation in over the summer? Well, if you're feeling a little down when you come back from vacation, that is so normal. And to get over it, mental health experts suggest that you bring a little piece of your vacation back with you. In fact, bring some of that vacation back to your workplace as well. Maybe it's a small souvenir that you can carry around with you or put on your desk, or maybe it's just a photo from your trip. Either way, you'll be carrying that sense of relaxation into your daily life, especially at work.
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0: you suffer from FOMO, fear of the music being over? Well, don't worry. You'll never have to deal with that here.
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0: Eric Clapton and Wonderful Tonight. Well, the Eagles are not going to come to an end this year after all. The band just signed on for an additional set of show dates in Las Vegas. You may remember Don Henley said earlier this year that 2026 was probably the band's last year. Well, clearly not so. They've added four dates in January. They'll perform a total of 72 shows at Sphere Las Vegas when they're all done with that.
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0: Every little thing she does is magic. There's a police, and I'm Chris Kellogg. Glad to have you here. Well, apparently there is a secret to a happy marriage. It's called the 2-2-2 rule. It stands for two date nights a month, one weekend away together every 2 months, and a full week away together every 2 years. According to the New York Post, you want to do this without your kids so you can just spend time with each other and relax. I know my wife we're getting ready to celebrate our 40th anniversary this weekend. We had 4 kids. There was no way we were going to be able to get out for 2 date nights a month.
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5: Your Skynet forecast for today, showers and thunderstorms likely this morning. Mostly cloudy overall, some more showers and thunderstorms this afternoon. We'll have a high of 86 degrees. For tonight, showers and thunderstorms likely again overnight with an overnight low of 68. Looking ahead to Tuesday, some showers likely in the morning, more possible in the afternoon. We'll have mostly cloudy skies and 82. For Skynet weather, I'm Bert Richardson, Classic Hits 96.7.
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0: The Power of Love, Huey Lewis in the News from Back to the Future. I'm Chris Kellogg. Glad to have you here.
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0: Michael Jackson and Beat It. And thanks for having us on. I'm Chris Kellogg. You know, in the movie, of course, that entire album, the Thriller album, the Bad album, the Off the Wall album, were big features in the Michael biopic. Well, Sony Music actually says the reason why they got a profit this year was because of all these people around the world rediscovering or discovering for the first time Michael Jackson music.
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0: Eagles and Take It to the Limit, and thanks for listening. Well, two more stars from Brendan Fraser's original Mummy trilogy have signed on for the upcoming sequel, Odette Fehr and Kevin J. O'Connor, who appeared in the original 1999 film, are returning alongside stars Brendan Fraser and Rachel Wise. The original Mummy came out in 1999, followed by The Mummy Returns in 2001, then The Mummy, Tomb of the Dragon Emperor in 2008, which I thought was a total shark jump. Now we're going to have another Mummy movie.
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When you go to the store, are you there to just pick up a couple of things, or are you grabbing a cart? We're going to talk about the mistake of not grabbing a cart coming up in two songs.

0: There's Fleetwood Mac and Sarah, and thanks for listening. My wife sends me out on errands all the time, including to the grocery store, so I'm one of those that makes frequent runs to the grocery store, usually just for a couple of things, so I never grab a cart. But what complicates things is when you're about halfway through the store and you realize you overestimated your ability to carry everything that you're getting, because you never go for just those two things. You see something else. Oh, I think we're out of this. Oh, I think we're out of that. And all of a sudden, your arms are overloaded, and you have to wander up front and at least get a basket.
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1: Your Skynet forecast for today: showers and thunderstorms likely this morning. Mostly cloudy overall, some more showers and thunderstorms this afternoon. We'll have a high of 86 degrees. For tonight, showers and thunderstorms likely again overnight with an overnight low of 68. Looking ahead to Tuesday, some showers likely in the morning, more possible in the afternoon. We'll have mostly cloudy skies and 82. For Skynet weather, I'm Bert Richardson, Classic Hits 96.7.
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0: Foreigner and Cold as Ice, and I'm glad you're here. 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

0: Four non-blondes and what's up? And thanks for being here. Well, Elvis Week kicked off this past Friday at Elvis's Graceland. 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

0: degrees Fahrenheit. 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Yeah, it's 67 degrees.
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There's a website that put together the best marriage advice from grandparents. We'll look at that coming up in two songs.

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0: Madonna, Material Girl, and thanks for having us on. So a website put together the best marriage advice from grandparents. This would be good to share with some young people that are looking to get married because, you know, we're already kind of in the thick of it. Select a partner who can weather ups and downs. That means stick with it through the good times and the bad times. Show love through actions, not just words. Don't expect perfection. It's just not going to happen. Give your partner the benefit of the doubt. Forgive quickly. And don't give up on your own interests. You know, think about what's made your personality something that someone fell in love with, right? Sometimes being part of that relationship can cause you to lose sight of your own interests and passions. Those passions are interesting to your significant other, so don't give up your own interests.
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2: Your Skynet forecast for today. Showers and thunderstorms likely this morning. Mostly cloudy overall. Some more showers and thunderstorms this afternoon. We'll have a high of 86 degrees. For tonight, showers and thunderstorms likely again overnight with an overnight low of 68. Looking ahead to Tuesday, some showers likely in the morning, more possible in the afternoon. We'll have mostly cloudy skies and 82. For Skynet weather, I'm Bert Richardson, Classic Hits 96.7.
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0: 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Great song. 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Glad to have you here. By the way, he's out on tour with Toto and the Romantics.
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0: 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Well, the John Madden movie has a premiere date on Prime Video. 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What about theaters? Well, they're going to hit the big screen, but it's going to be select limited theaters, all for the awards potential.
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0: Def Leppard and Photograph playing all your favorites. I'm Chris Kellogg. Glad to have you here. So which is better, a long walk or several short walks? I know all of us try to get our 10,000 steps. It turns out that number is just arbitrary. It's just a number they pulled out of thin air. Oh, 10,000 steps sounds good. Let's make everybody walk 10,000 steps. Well, it turns out it's the longer walk that really matters. My Fitbit refers to it as zone minutes, and it's where your heart rate gets up to a certain level and kind of stays there for a while. And those longer walks accomplish that, whether it's 15 minutes or 40 minutes. It's okay. However many minutes you can go, just do it every day.
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0: Leonard Skinner in Sweet Home Alabama, and I'm glad you're here. 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

0: Cranberries and Dreams, and we appreciate you being here. Well, Universal Studios will honor the legacy of heavy metal icon Ozzy Osbourne with a new themed haunted house. It's Ozzy Osbourne, the Prince of Darkness, and it's the annual Halloween Horror Nights events in Florida and California. It'll rely heavily on the music and imagery from Ozzy's albums, especially if you think of the images that are on those albums. The attraction will debut on August the 28th at Universal Studios in Orlando and September 3rd at Universal in Hollywood.
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2: The U.S. Treasury quietly released its official financial report for 2025. It appears by its own numbers, the U.S. government seems insolvent. It's reported that the Treasury shows about $6 trillion in assets and over $47 trillion in liabilities. 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
8: 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S'mores?
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12: 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I always carry emergency s'more rations in my car.
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15: That sounds great.
16: What is that? Eating a s'more.
17: Is that a s'more?
18: Do you want a s'more?
19: Anybody want a s'more?
20: S'mores sound really good.
21: I'd make an excellent s'more.
22: Make a mean s'more?
23: Babe, that's your fourth s'more.
24: Oh my goodness, you know what day it is today? That's right, it's s'mores day today.
25: Wait, I love s'mores.
26: How can you turn down s'mores?
27: Come on, everybody.
24: Oh, how can you turn down s'mores? No, you cannot. It is good. It consists of roasted marshmallow with a layer of chocolate bar sandwiched between two pieces of graham cracker. Oh, so good. The origin of this tasty snack is credited to the entrepreneur Alec Barnum. However, the first recorded version of the recipe can be found in the 1927 publication of Trampling and Trailing with the Girl Scouts. So there you go. A nod to the Girl Scouts, even though Girl Scouts were not the first ones to make s'mores. Girl Scout groups described them in their reports as early as 1925. Earlier recipes used the name Some Mores. It is unclear when the word s'mores became the common name. So there's different versions that you can do with graham crackers. You can get creative. I know. It's so good. So the original is the graham cracker, the toasted marshmallow, and the chocolate, like a Hershey's chocolate bar or something. But have you tried the chocolate-covered cookies? Mm-hmm. Yeah, and the marshmallow.

0: marshmallow. So good. And what about marshmallow, Reese's peanut butter cup, and graham cracker? Those are my favorite. You can get crazy with this. You can put sprinkles on your marshmallow. You could put peanut butter on your graham cracker. You could just try adding so many different things. So, yeah, the fudge dip cookies, add banana slices, peanut butter. You can even add a little jelly if you wanted to. It makes it just completely different. So, s'mores day today. What a great way to start your day with s'mores. That's perfect, right? It is also a National Connecticut Day. It's National Lazy Day today, and it's just a Monday today. It's Monday, August 10th, so welcome into the Classic Hits Morning Show. We're glad that you are here. Survived the weekend. Yeah, and those storms last night, crazy. They got a little crazy. The lights flickered on and off a couple different times last night, but later in the evening, like 8-ish, 9-ish. But you know what? It's okay. Everybody's okay. It's going to be a great morning today. We're going to be talking about the United Way. We're also going to be talking about the Ritz Theater. So stay tuned for some fun, some giveaways, and waking up to another work week. It's Monday. Good morning to you.
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0: That is Eric Clapton on Classic Hits 96.7 with Wonderful Tonight. And we'll take a look at our weather forecast along with our news and sports right after this.
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2: Your Skynet forecast for today: showers and thunderstorms likely this morning. Mostly cloudy overall, some more showers and thunderstorms this afternoon. We'll have a high of 86 degrees. For tonight, showers and thunderstorms likely again overnight with an overnight low of 68. Looking ahead to Tuesday, some showers likely in the morning, more possible in the afternoon. We'll have mostly cloudy skies and 82. For Skynet weather, I'm Bert Richardson, Classic Hits 96.7.
0: All right, let's try this again. It is time for your news. It's brought to you by the Hancock County Veteran Services Office, serving those who serve with our news. Here's Lance. Good morning.
3: Good morning, Dawn, as we take our first look at news for this Monday morning. Two Wood County men were indicted. According to court records, 51-year-old Jason Ponce of Perrysburg was indicted for 2 counts of aggravated vehicular homicide, 3 counts of aggravated vehicular homicide, and 3 counts of vehicular assault. He was involved in a serious injury crash on I-75 on June 21st, in which a 16-year-old in another vehicle later passed away due to injuries suffered. 52-year-old Greg Dennis of North Baltimore was indicted for aggravated vehicular homicide. He allegedly caused a serious injury accident on I-75 and US 6 in May, where 75-year-old Pamela Snyder of Wayne passed away due to injuries suffered in the accident. A man was arrested in Findlay, according to the Findlay Police Department. Officers were dispatched to the Drury Inn at 820 West Trenton Avenue Friday afternoon at 12:30 for a suspicious male possibly selling drugs. Vicky in Washington was arrested and found in possession of 38 grams of crack cocaine, along with over $2,000 in cash. He was taken into custody for possession of drugs and possession of drug paraphernalia. And the land of a former fire station in Findlay has officially been sold. According to a release from the City of Findlay, the City of Findlay Board of Control met on August 7th to award the bid for the sale of 401 North Main Street in Findlay to David Russell for $225,000. Your check of the news on Classic 96.7. I'm Lance Morris.
0: 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That is your news brought to you by the Hancock County Veterans Services Office.
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1: And sports, somebody well. Starting with baseball, it was a tough weekend for both the Reds and Guardians. In the nation's capital, the Nationals pounded the Reds 7-1 on Sunday as Washington sweeps the three-game set over Cincinnati. And in a rainy Chicago, the White Sox used a four-run third inning to beat the Guardians 5-3 yesterday afternoon as Chicago takes two out of the three-game set there. With the loss, Cleveland has slipped to four games back in the division of the Sox and a game and a half back of the final wildcard spot in the American League playoff race. And after yesterday's loss, manager Stephen Vogt told reporters that he feels like his ball club is trying to do a little bit too much right now.
2: There's been a little bit of trend towards this. I think, as a whole, as a team, we're trying to do too much, be a little too perfect. And we just had a conversation about that in the clubhouse. And we just have to relax. We have to be ourselves. Well, who we are is good enough. And I think we've lost sight of that a little bit.
1: Both the Redlegs and Guardians will be off today on this Monday. The Reds will begin a three-game set tomorrow night in Chicago against those White Sox. And the Guardians will begin a three-gamer against the Tigers in Detroit tomorrow night. And week one of the NFL's preseason gets underway later on this week. On Thursday night, the Bengals are at home as they host the Detroit Lions at 7 o'clock. And on Saturday afternoon, the Browns visit the Bears in Chicago for a 1 o'clock kickoff at Soldier Field. We sit a little bit more than a month away from the first Sunday of the NFL's regular season, which is on September 13th. On that date, the Bengals host the Tampa Bay Buccaneers and the Browns will visit the Jaguars down in Jacksonville. Both of those games will kick off at 1 o'clock. For ONN Sports, somebody Wells.

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0: A little bit of Jungle Love for you and classic hits, 96.7 Steve Miller Band. Well, a diver exploring a shipwreck off the coast of England may have discovered the world's oldest happy hour. That's right. Belgian underwater photographer Stephen Panis found an intact bottle of Guinness dating back to 1864, complete with liquid still inside. Scientists in Belgium are now studying the bottle to see if they can recover the original yeast DNA and recreate the 162-year-old recipe. There is even a chance the beer itself is still drinkable because the bottle was stored upside down, which may have kept seawater from seeping past the cork. Panis, who admits he's not even a Guinness fan, says he'd gladly take a sip if experts give it the all clear. Guinness owner Diego is also excited about the discovery, calling it a fascinating piece of the brand's history. Yeah, well, that's one beer that's been waiting for its last call since Abraham Lincoln, right? Oh, my goodness. Hey, coming up, United Way Days of Caring. We're going to be talking with CEO Kelly McClurkin and find out what's going on with that. Things have changed a little bit over the years and the Days of Caring. It's going to be a fun time to find out how they're doing that this year, as well as, yeah, later on, Michael Strong's coming in to remind us something very important. It is time for your weather forecast, and it's all brought to you by Ryan Eskin, DMD. 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They take the time, and he's great when he comes in the room and checks your pearly whites and making sure that you're going out with a brilliant smile. 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
1: Your Skynet forecast for today, showers and thunderstorms likely this morning. Mostly cloudy overall, some more showers and thunderstorms this afternoon. We'll have a high of 86 degrees. For tonight, showers and thunderstorms likely again overnight with an overnight low of 68. Looking ahead to Tuesday, some showers likely in the morning, more possible in the afternoon. We'll have mostly cloudy skies and 82. For Skynet weather, I'm Bert Richardson, Classic Hits 96.7.

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3: 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These are the stories we're working on for our next newscast coming in about 25 minutes. A breaking and entering incident occurred Sunday morning in Findlay. Items from the former viaduct are going up for auction, and roadwork will take place over the next week. We'll talk about all that and more coming up, but now it's time to take a look at what's going on throughout the state of Ohio through Ohio News Network.
4: I'm Jay Fox on the Ohio News Network. In Southwest Ohio, two breweries are among 14 businesses granted permission by a federal judge to sell beverages containing the active ingredient in marijuana. ONN's Jared Allen reports.
5: A two-week restraining order granted Friday by U.S. District Judge Jeffrey Helmick allows 10 companies to sell THC drinks and other hemp products. The Cincinnati Inquirer reports the companies in Cincinnati are Rheingeist Brewery and 50 West Brewery.
4: Columbus City Council is holding a public hearing tonight on the Columbus Division of Police's use of Flock license plate reader cameras. Ava Hedges with ONN affiliate WBNS-TV explains.
6: The hearing follows a recent audit that flagged more than 15,000 searches that could be related to immigration enforcement. Mayor Ginther also ordered CPD to stop sharing Flock data statewide. Those concerns have sparked a lot of debate over Flock cameras. Two Reynoldsburg officers resigned after being accused of tracking license plates for personal use. The Knox County Sheriff's Office says it is not going to install Flock cameras right now. And the Village of Hebron says multiple Flock cameras have been vandalized.
4: The Cincinnati Reds were swept by the Washington Nationals, losing 7-1 yesterday, while the Chicago White Sox took 2 of 3 from the Cleveland Guardians, beating them 5-3 yesterday. Both teams are off today. For the Ohio News Network, I'm Jay Fox.
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0: Oh, that is Madonna for you on Classic Hits 96.7. Open your heart. Well, the sky has just got a little darker to the north of us. That is because Doppler radar is tracking a strong thunderstorm along the line extending 8 miles east of Oregon into Woodville, 6 miles north of Fostoria. Movement is east at 50 miles per hour. There's winds up to 40 miles per hour and hail, pea-sized hail. Looks like gusty winds could knock down tree limbs and blow around unsecure objects. Make sure that trampoline in the backyard is secure, along with some of your backyard items. Minor hail damage could be possible if you have a garden. So if you are in Fremont, Port Clinton, Put-in Bay, Bellevue, Clyde, Oak Harbor, Gibsonburg, Genoa, Woodville, Elmore, Green Springs, Ballville, Catawba Island, Marblehead, Bettsville, Rising Sun, Lindsay, Rocky Ridge, Clay Center, and Helena, it is coming towards you. So make sure that you are inside. And if lightning starts, you know, go ahead and seek some shelter. It's just a thunderstorm. Sometimes I love being inside, hearing the rain outside on the roof. It is, that's a great, great sound. Hey, coming up, we're going to be talking about days of caring and some fun pickleball. So stay tuned after these messages.
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0: It is time for your Marathon Center for the Performing Arts Community Calendar, and we're going to be doing it a little bit differently. I have with me in studio the Hancock County United Way CEO, Kelly McClurkin. Did I say that right?
5: You did.
0: Perfect.
5: It's not an easy one.
0: No, we're talking Days of Caring and some fun pickleball.
5: Yeah.
0: And tell me a little bit first about the Days of Caring, because it has it kind of morphed a little bit and changed a little bit?
5: The sign up has.
0: Okay.
5: The event is still the same. It is an event. Days of Caring happens in the spring and the fall, so we're on our second one already this year. It's an event meant for like corporations and organizations, big and small, small business, for their corporate social responsibility policies. In other words, that's a big way of saying people can get paid, you know, like organizations that give their employees work days to volunteer. So that's what it's meant for. Of course, anyone can sign up. And agents, agencies, organizations, it can be a nonprofit, service organizations, schools, churches, sign up for projects that they need to have completed.
0: Which is perfect for the service hours, especially for the organizations in college. And I know high school, my kids had to do it when they were in dance teams and things like that. There was a certain responsibility that they had to do. It's giving back to the community.
5: It is giving back. To give you, it's quite impressive what happens during Days of Caring throughout the year, just in spring alone, which is bigger than fall Days of Caring. Spring is a full week. This upcoming Days of Caring is September 28th through 30th, so it's a three-day event. But for the week in spring, we had over 700 volunteers.
0: Wow.
5: We went to 39 agencies with 78 projects, and there were almost 90 teams. That equated to over $102,000 of labor going back into the community. A lot of those are nonprofits that don't have, you know, the funds, or if they do, at least those funds can go back into their services rather than paying someone to mulch or paint or clean something.
0: A lot of work getting done for a great cause.
5: Yeah.
0: Really. I love the fact that what you just said is they can focus their monies then, because sometimes the monies are very tight, especially in a nonprofit, and you can focus them towards the services that they need, like Hope House, like so many different organizations there.
5: Wonderful organizations.
0: Yeah.
5: The difference this year is that you can go, first of all, organizations can sign up for their projects through August 17th. Then that August 17th date switches to volunteer sign up. But the difference this year is that volunteers will, their teams, so you put together a team, can go sign up for a project on their own. We used to do all the matching, but this gives the volunteers a little more control of what they want to do, their time frame, all of that, rather than, you know, they give that to us. They had given that to us in the past, but this gives them a little more accountability of their own team, maybe accountability.

0: ability wasn't in the right word, but a little more, you know, of their own.
1: It's like
0: control.
1: Ownership. Yeah.
0: Ownership. Thank you. That's a great word.
1: Yeah. Ownership of what they're going to be doing and taking on something that actually means more to them than maybe just slapping paint on somewhere else that they, you know, had. I'm like, you know, the cause. Yeah, it's a great cause, but my heart really belongs to this cause.
0: That's right.
1: Mm-hmm. I love that idea. So with this, how many organizations have signed up so far, or how many different projects do you have so far that
0: I
1: that
0: don't have the count so far, but I'm going to guess it's not going to be quite what spring was, but we'll probably have, you know, I don't know, over 60, 75 projects.
1: What are some of the typical things that you see requested from organizations in the fall?
0: Honestly, anything from raking leaves, like fall cleanup, that kind of thing, deep cleaning common areas, painting rooms in or indoors or out, washing windows, organizing storage rooms, all kinds of things. I will say, we were talking to an organization that said to us, oh, we don't want, you know, United Way volunteers cleaning, you know, this or that. They thought it was like little menial tasks. There is no task too small, and I'll be really honest with you, these teams work so quickly that the biggest problem we have is having the organizations have like maybe a plan B or a couple of, you know, projects lined up, because they work so fast and, you know, really get things done.
1: I love that. Okay, so sign up again for the projects is until the 17th?
0: Of August, yes. And then that switches to the volunteer teams. Our website is uwhancock.org. There's a Days of Caring tab. You can click right on that.
1: Okay. Is there any restrictions for the volunteers?
0: Just 18 or over. Okay. You can kind of, and that's again what gives the volunteer teams a little more control. We've always, you know, done our best with matching in the past. But if you have something like maybe someone has some dexterity problems and can't paint, or, you know, you can choose, you know, those tasks that match your ability.
1: I love that. Okay. All right, so let's move on to some fun, because you've done this for the last couple of years.
0: We have.
1: And we were just talking off air that I've never played this game, but have always piqued interest in it. Lance, on the other hand, our news director in sports, he has been in a league, and I keep telling him he should be joining
0: All right, well, I'm going to talk to Lance before I leave.
1: There you go.
0: yes, our campaign kickoff. So campaign season is right around the corner, mid-September to mid-November, and we have kicked it off, as you mentioned, in the past. This is our third year with a pickleball tournament. It's Thursday, September 10th at Finley Riverside Park's pickleball courts.
1: I love that. Okay, so what then happens at the pickleball tournament besides pickleball?
0: So it's any team. It's men's, women's, mixed, whatever, you know, there's no separation there. But the difference this year is the teams, when they're signing up, rank their skill level.
1: Okay.
0: So it's a very fair process, and it makes it more fun for everyone and more competitive for the ones who do want it more competitive. So your skill level gets matched up with, you know, proper teams.
1: So a very competitive team is not playing against a social fun, we get together once in a blue moon type of team.
0: Right. So any skill level is welcome. It's really fun. Again, you know, all the proceeds go to our campaign. All money raised here in Hancock County stays in Hancock County. So, you know, our reach is 1 in 4 people in the community. That's 18,000 countywide.
1: Yeah.
0: So yeah, it's for a good cause.
1: What is the sign-up fee?
0: Sign-up fee is $100 per team.
1: Okay, so not very much at all if you split it up.
0: Right, right.
1: Yeah.
0: And again, going to, you know, all of those causes, food security, safety and health, transportation, children's success, lots of good stuff.
1: What do you see through the United Way is one of the major concerns in Hancock County?
0: Food security is a big thing right now. There's a few things. Food security, more and more people are living, you know, paycheck to paycheck, and honestly choosing what they spend their money on. They might not be paying for medications or splitting medications in half, or, you know, rationing them out that they shouldn't be doing. Housing's a big issue too. And honestly, childcare is a big thing that's, you know, on the horizon with, I know, our scope, with United Way's scope. If people don't have childcare or can't afford childcare, they can't go to work. So it's a big workforce development thing.
1: It's a catch-22.
0: Yeah.
1: Yeah, you want to work, but you don't have enough to pay for childcare.
0: Right. If it's a, you know, a two-parent household,

0: often one is deciding to stay home, or actually it really doesn't have a choice because pay is not going to be, you know, greater than
1: right
0: childcare.
1: And then that lends it to there's not enough money then to pay for the other things that you need. Yeah,
0: exactly.
1: Yeah. Wow.
0: Yeah.
1: You help so many different organizations with money disbursement and other things. How many organizations are under the United Way?
0: We have 15 partner agencies, and we fund 19 programs through those 15 partner agencies.
1: Okay. If someone wants to help out and donate above and beyond what your activities are, or they want more information, how do they go about doing that, Kelly?
0: Again, our website is uwhancock.org. Our phone number is 419-423-1432. But truly, if you want to find out what we're all about, like you had mentioned, we're a funder. So we help the community, not just with one cause, but with many, because life doesn't happen that way. If you're, you know, suffering from, if you have maybe some health problems, you might be suffering from financial, you know, problems as well, or hunger and housing put together. So we help with a lot of causes, and, you know, it's one place to give, many ways to help is our little tagline, but it really makes sense.
1: It does. Okay, again, the Days of Caring are when?
0: Days of Caring is September 28th through 30th, and August 17th is that date to remember, cutoff for organizations to sign up for projects, and that's the date that volunteer teams can start to sign up.
1: And the pickleball tournament?
0: Pickleball is September 10th at Riverside Parks in Findlay, and all of that you can find on our website, uwhancock.org.
1: And pickleball. Sign up is now.
0: Yeah, pickleball tab and a Days of Caring tab.
1: Okay, we love it. Thank you so much for joining us.
0: Thank you, Dawn.
1: That is Kelly McClurkin, and she is the CEO for the Hancock County United Way. 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

0: That is Katrina and the Waves, Walking on Sunshine, which is something we do not have right now. Looks like to the north of us, it is rain, and that is coming in. Be careful if you're north of Fostoria, north of Findlay, and yeah, there may be hail and, of course, strong winds. So it is time for your weather forecast, brought to you by Parkhurst Catering and Parkhurst Dining on the campus of Heidelberg University. Don't forget to check out the Berg Bistro, 1850. The new hours for the Berg, as it is coming up. They're opening up, I believe, in September with the lunch hours. And it's going to be a quick lunch that you can do if you are a business and just have an hour to do lunch. So check out the Bistro on the campus of Heidelberg University. Here is your weather forecast.
1: Your Skynet forecast for today. Showers and thunderstorms likely this morning. Mostly cloudy overall. Some more showers and thunderstorms this afternoon. We'll have a high of 86 degrees. For tonight, showers and thunderstorms likely again overnight with an overnight low of 68. Looking ahead to Tuesday, some showers likely in the morning, more possible in the afternoon. We'll have mostly cloudy skies and 82. For Skynet weather, I'm Bert Richardson, Classic Hits 96.7.
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3: Taking another check of our news for this Monday morning. A breaking and entering incident occurred Sunday morning in Findlay, according to the Findlay Police Department. The incident occurred at American Power Sports at 3690 Speedway Drive. Officers were dispatched for an alarm call. They found three four-wheel ATVs fleeing the scene towards the cube. A pursuit was initiated, but the suspects were able to flee the scene. One of the ATVs has since been recovered by the Perrysburg Township PD. The suspects are unknown as the investigation remains ongoing. Items from the former viaduct are going up for auction. Over 270 lots from the former viaduct will be available in an auction. A public preview will be held on Wednesday, August 12th at 84 North Washington Street. Among the items for sale are a saloon back bar, neon and beer signs, taps and bar memorabilia, along with chairs, tables, and bar stools. See a full list of items and more information, go to 419auctions.com. And road work will take place over the next week, according to a release from the Hancock County Auditor's Office. Following areas will be closed for road resurfacing projects.

0: County Road 248 from County Road 7 to Ohio 12 is closed through tomorrow. Township Road 255 from County Road 7 to Township Road 209 in Big Lick Township will close August 12th for resurfacing. Township Road 205 from Ohio 37 to Township Road 244 in Marion Township will be closed Thursday and Friday. 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I'm Lance Morris.
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3: ONN Sports, I'm Buddy Wells. We'll start on the baseball diamond, where it was a tough weekend for both the Reds and Guardians. In D.C., the Nationals rolled the Reds 7-1 on Sunday as the Nats completed the three-game sweep over the Redlegs. Cincinnati will be off today on this Monday before beginning a three-game set against the White Sox in Chicago tomorrow night. And speaking of the White Sox, they beat the Guardians 5-3 in yesterday's rubber match as Chicago takes two out of the three-game set over the weekend over the Guardians. With the loss, Cleveland has fallen to four games back of the Sox in the division, and a game and a half back of the Texas Rangers for the final wildcard spot in the American League playoff race. The Guardians will be off today on this Monday as well. They begin a three-game series against the Tigers in Detroit tomorrow night. And in college football, training camp rolls along for Ohio State as we now sit just 26 days away from the season opener. And after practice on Saturday, quarterback Julian Sayin met with the media, and among the many topics discussed, he chatted about his relationship with his star wide receiver Jeremiah Smith and the Ohio State head coach Ryan Day.
4: You know, communication is the best thing for our offense. And, you know, how can we, you know, get to the point where we know what each other is thinking? And, you know, being able to take the points from Coach Day, you know, I mean, is somebody who, you know, gives us great points. So me and Jeremiah always come together and kind of talk.
3: The Buckeyes will begin their 2026 campaign with a home matchup against Ball State on Saturday, September 5th. It'll be a 12:30 kickoff on that date at the Shoe. I'm Buddy Wells on the Ohio News Network.
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0: That's Steely Dan on Classic Hits 96.7 with Ricky. Don't lose that number. We haven't lost your number. We're celebrating you after these messages. Stay tuned.
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9: 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I don't know why you want to do it, but people do. And, or you know what? The action thriller, they've got it all at the Seneca Starview Theaters, as well as new movies and old movies. And they've got some really fun things that they're doing over there. So make sure you head over to Seneca Starview Theater over in Tiffin. Happy birthday wishes today going out to Paul Falter. Braylon DeVries. I'm not sure I butchered that name or not, but DeVries, 13 years old from Bloomdale. Happy, happy birthday to you, Braylon. Natalie McLean from Tiffin and Carrie Ritz and Beth Wilkins. Happy birthday to all of you who have birthdays today. You share them with Roseanne Arquette from Pulp Fiction and Desperately Seeking Susan. She's 67. Antonio Banderas, Philadelphia and Desperado. He's 66. Harriet Myers, controversial White House counsel, is 81 years old. Angie Harmon from Rosolian Eyes. I love that one, Isles. Baywatch Law and Order is 54. Ian Anderson, lead singer of Jethro Tull, is 79. Riddick Bowe, former heavyweight champ, is 59. Looks like Justin Theroux, actor, screenwriter, The Leftovers, Charlie's Angels, and more, is 55. Kylie Jenner, reality TV star, is 29. Ryan Eggold, actor from The Blacklist, is 42. Bretton Thwaites, actor from The Giver and Gods of Egypt, is 37. Patty Austin, R&B jazz singer, is 76. Michael Bivins, member of New Edition and Belle Biv DeVoe, is 58 years old. And this guy from INXS, yes, John Ferris, drummer, is 65 years old. 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

0: Oh, that is In Excess with our birthday boy from the 1987 album Kick. I love it. Hey, if you, I don't get this, why Mercedes did this. Two Mercedes AMG owners have filed a class action lawsuit claiming the metallic AMG logo built in the driver's seat. Why would you put a metal logo in the seat? Don't know. It gets so hot in the sun that it can burn and even brand the drivers. You know, it's like sliding down that metal slide in the heat of the summertime. The lawsuit alleges the raised metallic metal emblem is positioned where it can come into contact with the driver's neck, shoulder, or upper back. One plaintiff says he suffered first and second degree burns after getting into his car wearing a tank top, with the dermatologist noting the burn actually left an AMG imprint on his skin. A second driver reported a similar injury weeks later while wearing a sleeveless top. The lawsuit seeks compensation for medical expenses and damages and wants Mercedes to remove the metal logos from the affected vehicles. Again, why? Don't know. Well, I don't think there's a chance of any sun coming out today to affect anything like that. Let's check out our weather forecast. 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
1: Your Skynet forecast for today. Showers and thunderstorms likely this morning. Mostly cloudy overall. Some more showers and thunderstorms this afternoon. We'll have a high of 86 degrees. For tonight, showers and thunderstorms likely again overnight with an overnight low of 68. Looking ahead to Tuesday, some showers likely in the morning, more possible in the afternoon. We'll have mostly cloudy skies and 82. For Skynet weather, I'm Bert Richardson, Classic Hits 96.7.
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4: It's 8 o'clock on Classic Hits, 96.7. These are the stories we are working on for our next newscast coming in about 25 minutes. Two Wood County men were indicted. A man was arrested in Finley, and the land of a former fire station in Finley has officially been sold. We'll talk about all that and more coming up. But now it's time to take a look at what's going on throughout the state of Ohio with the Ohio News Network.
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6: I'm Jay Fox on the Ohio News Network. A controversial fish farming project in northwest Ohio's village of Pioneer could be pivoting in a whole different direction. Annalise Cornejo Garcia with ONN affiliate WTOL-TV in Toledo reports.
7: Aqua Bounty Technologies is now considering using its property for power generation, data centers, and other industrial development. The company paused construction on the planned genetically modified salmon facility in 2023 after residents and environmental advocates raised concerns about its potential negative impact on local water resources.
6: Three people face aggravated robbery charges after a multi-agency investigation into crime in central Ohio. ONN's Doug Petkin. Cash reports.
8: Two minors, ages 14 and 17, and 19-year-old Cypher Alaa Adams L. have been arrested. All three are charged with aggravated robbery. Police say the 17-year-old was arrested in connection to a car break-in and a shooting last April. The investigation was led by Reynoldsburg police with help from Gahanna officers. Gahanna police are now looking into whether the three are connected to a series of car break-ins last month in the Rose Run and Hunter's Ridge neighborhoods.
6: In northeast Ohio, Cuyahoga County is considering parking rate raises of up to $20 to help close the county's budget gap. It'll mark the first time in a decade that the rates have been increased. For the Ohio News Network, I'm Jay Fox.
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0: Good morning. How are you?
1: I am doing very well. You faring okay with this weather we're having?
0: I'm okay with the weather. I'm a little worried because our single tickets go on sale today, and I don't want people to get soaked waiting out in the line in the rain.
1: Oh, umbrellas.
0: bring
1: umbrellas.
0: Your umbrella.
1: Or just wear one of those ponchos, the rain ponchos, and you'll be fine.
0: There you go.
1: Yeah. So tell me about it. The single tickets do go on sale right now.
0: Yes, 10 o'clock this morning, single tickets go on sale both at the box office, on the phone, and online at richtheater.org. So far, we've been in a subscription period, and I'll tell you, the top four sellers so far, and I know these are going to sell well today, Chris Jansen on October 2nd, John Anderson on November 1st, Crystal Gayle on December 11th, and then for some strange reason, I don't know why, but I'm happy about it, Warrant on April 10th are the top four sellers so far. So call, give us a call and get your tickets.
1: Yeah, that doesn't surprise me. Yeah. Uh-huh. All of those bands are going to be great to see. So
0: They're great. It's just the combination. People calling, I'd like tickets for Chris Jansen. I'd like tickets for John Anderson. And I'd like tickets for Warrant. And I thought, why? I'm happy about that. But what an odd combination.
1: Yeah. It doesn't matter, right? It's going to
0: It doesn't matter at all.
1: A great time with people making a lot of memories. We always say, don't buy your tickets anywhere else other than the Ritz. So
0: yes, no matter what you see online, if it doesn't say that you're at ritztheater.org, don't buy your tickets from any other source, because people will try to pull the wool over your eyes and say, well, we've got the best seats and we have the lowest prices. No, they don't. They don't have the best seats and they don't have the lowest prices. You get the best seats and the lowest prices if you call ritztheater.org or call 419-448-8544.
1: Yeah, and we say today is a day to pack your patience if you're calling or waiting in line. If you're doing it yourself at the website, it should be a breeze. But if you're waiting in line or you're calling on the phone, pack your patience and be kind.
0: Yes, that would be great. And the other thing we have going on right now is we're using a brand new ticketing system that we just started with last week. So things are a little tricky. We're not as well versed in it as we were the old system, but we'll get to you.
1: Yeah, good. All right. So again, the single tickets go on sale today at what time?
0: 10 o'clock.
1: Okay. And you can find all the information at the Ritz Theater website. It's going to be a great season. We always say to go ahead and make a memory instead of buying something. Nobody needs an extra tie or a pair of socks for Christmas. Instead, make some memories.
0: Exactly. Make some memories with some people that you love.
1: Yeah. All right, Michael, anything else that is going on at the Ritz Theater?
0: We've got a couple of surprises that I'll be able to announce next month. We've already added on some shows in the spring, so we'll be able to announce those in our visit next month. But very excited about these.
1: All right. I can't wait.
0: Thanks for having me on, Dawn.
1: You are so welcome, Michael. Good luck today with all the individual ticket sales. And again, the Ritz Theater website is what, Michael?
0: RitzTheater.org.
1: And theater with an R-E.
0: R-E.
1: All right. Thanks so much for joining us. We appreciate it. Have yourself a great day. And people do, pack your patience. Thanks, Michael.
0: Thanks, Dawn.
1: You're welcome. Bye-bye. That is Michael Strong, the executive director of the Ritz Theater. Just a reminder that tickets do go on sale today for individuals. The subscription has been selling strong. So make sure you get your tickets before they all sell out. Make a memory with your loved one. 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
0: It is currently 75 degrees out there. It is time for your weather forecast. 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
4: Your Skynet forecast for today, showers and thunderstorms likely this morning. Mostly cloudy overall, some more showers and thunderstorms this afternoon. We'll have a high of 86 degrees. For tonight, showers and thunderstorms likely again overnight with an overnight low of 68.

0: Ahead to Tuesday, some showers likely in the morning, more possible in the afternoon. We'll have mostly cloudy skies and 82. For Skynet weather, I'm Bert Richardson, Classic Hits 96.7.
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3: Taking another look at news for this Monday morning. Two Wood County men were indicted. According to court records, 51-year-old Jason Plants of Perrysburg was indicted for two counts of aggravated vehicular homicide, three counts of aggravated vehicular homicide, and three counts of aggravated assault. He was involved in a serious injury crash on I-75 in June, which a 16-year-old in another vehicle later passed away due to injuries suffered in the accident. 52-year-old Greg Dennis of North Baltimore was indicted for aggravated vehicular homicide. He allegedly caused a serious injury accident on I-75 and US 6 in May. 75-year-old Pamela Snyder of Wayne passed away due to injuries suffered in the accident. A man was arrested in Findlay. According to the Findlay Police Department, officers were dispatched to the Drury Inn at 820 West Trenton Avenue Friday afternoon for a suspicious male possibly selling drugs. Vicky in Washington was arrested and found in possession of 38 grams of crack cocaine, along with over $2,000 in cash. He was taken into custody for possession of drugs and possession of drug paraphernalia. And the land of a former fire station in Findlay has officially been sold, according to a release from the City of Findlay. City Award Board of Control met August 7th to award the bid for the sale of 401 North Main Street in Findlay to David Russell for $225,000. Your check of the news on Classic Hits 96.7. I'm Lance Morris.
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8: ONN Sports, I'm Buddy Wells. Starting with baseball, it was a tough weekend for both the Reds and Guardians. In the nation's capital, the Nationals pounded the Reds 7-1 on Sunday as Washington sweeps the three-game set over Cincinnati. And in a rainy Chicago, the White Sox used a four-run third inning to beat the Guardians 5-3 yesterday afternoon as Chicago takes two out of the three-game set there. With the loss, Cleveland has slipped to four games back in the division of the Sox and a game and a half back of the final wildcard spot in the American League playoff race. And after yesterday's loss, manager Stephen Vogt told reporters that he feels like his ball club is trying to do a little bit too much right now.
9: There's been a little bit of trend towards this. I think, as a whole, as a team, we're trying to do too much, be a little too perfect. And we just had a conversation about that in the clubhouse. And we just have to relax. We have to be ourselves. Well, who we are is good enough. And I think we've lost sight of that a little bit.
8: Both the Redlegs and Guardians will be off today on this Monday. The Reds will begin a three-game set tomorrow night in Chicago against those White Sox. And the Guardians will begin a three-gamer against the Tigers in Detroit tomorrow night. And week one of the NFL preseason gets underway later on this week. On Thursday night, the Bengals are at home as they host the Detroit Lions at 7 o'clock. And on Saturday afternoon, the Browns visit the Bears in Chicago for a 1 o'clock kickoff at Soldier Field.

0: Charger Field. We sit a little bit more than a month away from the first Sunday of the NFL's regular season, which is on September 13th. On that date, the Bengals host the Tampa Bay Buccaneers and the Browns will visit the Jaguars down in Jacksonville. Both of those games will kick off at 1 o'clock. For ONN Sports, somebody Wells.
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2: It is currently 35 minutes after the hour of 8 o'clock. What do your cravings say about you? Well, here's what they mean. If you crave chocolate, it means chocolate is rich in magnesium, so strong cravings could indicate a deficiency in a mineral vital for your skin and hair. And what's more, levels of the mineral drop during the second half of your month if you're a woman.

0: So there you go. That's chocolate for you. If you crave ice, yeah, ice. Bizarrely, craving ice can sometimes be a sign of anemia. Your body is deficient in iron. Doctors aren't sure why exactly, but it may be that ice helps relieve the painful inflammation in the mouth that can be a symptom. So there you go. If you crave sweets, you could be deficient in chlorium. The mineral works alongside insulin to facilitate the uptake of glucose from the blood into the cells of the body. So, sweets. If you crave meat, it means you may need iron, but you also may mean that you need zinc. Mild zinc deficiency is increasingly common as people tend to eat less red meat now. The mineral plays an important role in immune function along with other things. So if you're running low, yeah, you could be susceptible to more colds and flu. If you're craving cheese, yeah, that means you might be deficient in the bone-building mineral calcium. If you desire to spread Philadelphia cream cheese on everything and you're craving cheddar like a mouse, calcium is one of the most important minerals for the body. Not only does it help form and maintain healthy teeth and bones, it also plays a vital role in nerve and muscle function. And finally, if you're craving carbs, well, constant carb craving can be a sign you're low in amino acid tryptophan. The body needs this to synthesize the mood-regulating brain chemical serotonin. A lack of it can lead to low mood, anxiety, and problems sleeping. So, there you go. Hey, when we come back, we will be taking a look at our weird fact of the day with Gordon and Ruth after these messages.
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0: That is Billy Idol, Cradle of Love on Classic Hits 96.7. You know, I was on an airplane this weekend, just kind of there and back to do some fun things. And you sit down in your seat and you look across the way and there's a child there. And you're like, oh, I don't want a screaming baby. This kid was so doggone cute. Matter of fact, there were five of them with the two parents and they were amazing. So great. Didn't even know they were there half the time, but this kid, not so much. A Porter Airlines flight from Victoria, British Columbia to Toronto was actually canceled after a toddler repeatedly refused to wear a seatbelt before takeoff. As the plane was taxiing to the runway, crew members noticed the child standing in the seat, and despite efforts by the parents and flight attendants, the child would not or could not be safely restrained. Well, what happened? Their aircraft returned to the gate and the family was removed from the flight, but the delay pushed the departure past the airport's overnight runway closure, forcing the flight to be canceled. Passengers were rebooked for the following night. While the airline apologized for the disruption and emphasized that children must be properly restrained during all phases of the flight for safety reasons. Yeah, though, as a passenger, I would be a little bit peeved on that one for sure. Hey, it is time for your weather forecast. It's all brought to you by Style Encore. Currently 75 degrees.
1: Your Skynet forecast for today. Showers and thunderstorms likely this morning. Mostly cloudy overall. Some more showers and thunderstorms this afternoon. We'll have a high of 86 degrees. For tonight, showers and thunderstorms likely again overnight with an overnight low of 68. Looking ahead to Tuesday, some showers likely in the morning, more possible in the afternoon. We'll have mostly cloudy skies and 82. For Skynet weather, I'm Bert Richardson, Classic Hits 96.7.
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5: It's 9 o'clock on Classic Hits, 96.7. These are the stories you are working on for our final newscast coming to you in about 25 minutes. Roadwork will take place over the next week. Items from the former viaduct are going up for auction, and a breaking and entering incident occurred Sunday in Finlay. We'll talk about all that and more coming up. But now it's time to take a look at what's going on throughout the state of Ohio through Ohio News Network.
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7: Two teenage girls who

0: were reported missing from Toledo last month were recently found in Cleveland. Kaylee Marantette with ONN affiliate WTOL-TV in Toledo reports.
1: According to the Marshals Service, the 15-year-old and 17-year-old were found yesterday at an apartment with two men. According to the Marshals Service, Carlos Bruton was arrested and is on bond in Cuyahoga County with an open case for unlawful sexual contact with a minor and interference with custody.
0: A boy is recovering after being rescued from the waterfall at Tuxedo Park in the northeast Ohio village of Brooklyn Heights. Danielle Wiggins with ONN affiliate WKYC-TV in Cleveland has details.
2: Firefighters say the child became submerged near the waterfall and some people nearby stepped in to help before first responders arrived. In fact, a nurse who just happened to be there immediately worked to resuscitate him. Police and EMS then transported the boy to the hospital where he is in stable condition. Moving water and waterfalls can hide dangerous currents.
0: One person was reported injured after being hit by a train in Northeast Columbus Saturday morning. The unnamed victim suffered a severe head injury and was rushed to a local hospital in critical condition. Norfolk Southern says none of the crew were injured. Columbus Police and Railroad Security are investigating the incident. For the Ohio News Network, I'm Jay Fox.
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0: that's Counting Crows, Mr. Jones. Before that, of course, we had Whitney Houston, I Want to Dance with Somebody. 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
1: 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It's the downtown Tiffin Hall meeting that is happening tonight at 7 p.m. You can join them for the next session. It's Connecting People, Ideas, and Progress, and that's happening tonight at 7 p.m. And it's going to be at the 96 South Washington Street, which is at the Collective. In just an hour or so, and you can talk about the strengths of downtown businesses, from the workforce initiatives and job postings to grants, mentorship, training, and networking opportunities for faster collaboration and long-term success. Whoa, can't talk today, right? All right. Music and Movement. Yes, join the Tiffin, a public library for music and movement, on Thursday, August 13th from 10 to 11 a.m. in the Frost Calnet Room. Kids ages 5 through 8 are invited to engage in a fun group setting where they'll explore rhythm, sound, and creative movement using instruments like boom whackers, kazoos, and rhythm sticks, along with scarves. For more information, call the library at 419-447-3751. And don't forget the dog days of summer. Yeah, they're here at the Tiffin City Pool. That's happening August 11th and 12th from 5:30 to 7 p.m. All funds, it's $5 per dog, and all funds help support the Tiffin Bark Park. And if you don't have a dog, well, no problem. Go ahead and come and just watch the nearly 70, 80 dogs in the pool all at once, having so much fun. And if you have a dog that you're unsure of, you could try it. But you know what? If it's a mean dog, don't bring it. No, you can just come and have some fun. It's at Hedges Boyer Park at the Tiffin Community Pool. It is coming up on Wednesday and Thursday, or Tuesday and Wednesday, tomorrow and Wednesday from 5:30 to 7 p.m. What a fun time. It is fun to go and watch, for sure. That is a look at some of the things happening in and around your area. It's all brought to you by Destination Seneca County.
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0: rumors going on outside, and that is ZZ Top with Tush. And before that, of course, we had Blondie, Heart of Glass. Let's check out and see what our weather forecast is all about, Once Upon a Child.
1: Your Skynet forecast for today, showers and thunderstorms likely this morning. Mostly cloudy overall, some more showers and thunderstorms this afternoon. We'll have a high of 86 degrees. For tonight, showers and thunderstorms likely again overnight with an overnight low of 68. Looking ahead to Tuesday, some showers likely in the morning, more possible in the afternoon. We'll have mostly cloudy skies and 82. For Skynet weather, I'm Bert Richardson, Classic Hits 96.7.
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3: Taking our final check of the news for this Monday morning, a breaking and entering incident occurred Sunday in Findlay, according to the Findlay Police Department. The incident occurred at American Power Sports at 3690 Speedway Drive. Officers were dispatched for an alarm call. They found three four-wheel ATVs fleeing the scene towards the cube. A pursuit was initiated, but the suspects were able to flee the scene. One of the ATVs has since been recovered by the Perrysburg Township PD. The suspects are unknown as the investigation remains ongoing. Items from the former viaduct are going up for auction. Over 270 lots from the former viaduct will be available in an auction. A public preview will be held on Wednesday, August 12th at 84 North Washington Street. Among the items for auction are a saloon back bar, neon and beer signs, along with taps and bar memorabilia. See a full list of items and more information. Go to 419auctions.com. And road work will take place over the next week, according to a release from the Hancock County Auditor's Office. Following areas will be closed for road resurfacing projects. County Road 248 from County Road 7 to Ohio 12 is closed through tomorrow. Township Road 255 from County Road 7 to Township Road 209 in Big Lip Township will close for August 12th for resurfacing. Township Road 205 from Ohio 37 to Township Road 244 in Marion Township will be closed Thursday and Friday. We are checking the news on Classic Hits 96.7. I'm Lance Morris.
0: Thank you very much, Lance. 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
5: This is ONN. ONN Sports, I'm Buddy Wells. We'll start on the baseball diamond, where it was a tough weekend for both the Reds and Guardians. In D.C., the Nationals rolled the Reds 7-1 on Sunday as the Nats completed the three-game sweep over the Redlegs. Cincinnati will be off today on this Monday before beginning a three-game set against the White Sox in Chicago tomorrow night. And speaking of the White Sox, they beat the Guardians 5-3 in yesterday's rubber match as Chicago takes two out of the three-game set over the weekend over the Guardians. With the loss, Cleveland has fallen to four games back of the Sox in the division and a game and a half back of the Texas Rangers for the final wildcard spot in the American League playoff race. The Guardians will be off today on this Monday as well. They begin a three-game series against the Tigers in Detroit tomorrow night. And in college football, training camp rolls along for Ohio State as we now sit just 26 days away from the season opener. And after practice on Saturday, quarterback Julian Sayin met with the media, and among the many topics discussed, he chatted about his relationship with his star wide receiver Jeremiah Smith and the Ohio State head coach Ryan Day.
6: You know, communication is the best thing for our offense, and you know, how can we, you know, get to the point where we know what each other is thinking, and you know, being able to take the points from Coach

0: say, you know, I mean, as somebody who, you know, gives us great points. So me and Jeremiah always come together and kind of talk.
1: The Buckeyes will begin their 2026 campaign with a home matchup against Ball State on Saturday, September 5th. It'll be a 12:30 kickoff on that date at the Shoe. I'm Buddy Wells on the Ohio News Network.
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0: Oh, are you a little bit more motivated now? Yeah, Chicago 25 or 624. Before that, September. And you know what those two bands have in common? A little bit of bass and a little bit of brass. Yeah, you need some extra motivation. Science says turning up the bass and the brass might actually help. Researchers found that music can make people feel more powerful, and songs with strong bass and a little bit of brass have the biggest impact. That's one reason so many athletes listen to music before games or workouts. It helps put them in a confident, ready-to-win mindset. The study also found different genres work better for different types of exercise. Rap and hip-hop are great for running because their beats often match the runner's natural stride. Pop works well for warm-ups and cool-downs thanks to its steady rhythm. And dance music is ideal for weight training because of its fast, bass-heavy beats. Rock, well, not the best choice for cardio since frequent tempo changes can throw off your rhythm. So if you need a little extra boost at the gym, don't just crank the volume. Make sure there's plenty of brass and or bass. Hey, when we come back, we'll take a look at our weather forecast and I can't believe, and the morning show on Classic Hits 96.7.
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6: Your Skynet forecast for today, showers and thunderstorms likely this morning. Mostly cloudy overall, some more showers and thunderstorms this afternoon. We'll have a high of 86 degrees. For tonight, showers and thunderstorms likely again overnight with an overnight low of 68. Looking ahead to Tuesday, some showers likely in the morning, more possible in the afternoon. We'll have mostly cloudy skies and 82. For Skynet weather, I'm Bert Richardson, Classic Hits 96.7.
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2: That'll do it for us on this Monday morning. We hope you have a great start to your work week. Here's your words of wisdom. Treat people as if they were what they ought to be, and you can help them become what they are capable of becoming. See you bright and early tomorrow morning. Jay Coffey coming in next.

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Well, a big happy Monday. Let's make it a good one and kick off the weekend style. Jay Coffee Check It In. Coming up, I got a couple of things you might want to know, including news about broadcaster Chris Berman.

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0: Prince taking us into summertime, 1985, from his album Around the World in a Day, got my raspberry beret. Hey, this is Jay Coffey with a couple of things you might want to know. They're currently filming Grown Ups 3 coming soon to Netflix. ESPN broadcaster Chris Berman announced he's going to retire after the 2029 NFL season, which would give him 50 years at the network. And a study found that unusual moments like hearing voices or sensing a presence are actually pretty common in everyday healthy people. And while some people felt scared or uncomfortable at first, about half said the experience ended up having a positive impact on their life. For a limited time, get 20% off an NFL Plus annual plan. 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
9: Your Skynet forecast for today. Showers and thunderstorms likely this morning. Mostly cloudy overall. Some more showers and thunderstorms this afternoon. We'll have a high of 86 degrees. For tonight, showers and thunderstorms likely again overnight with an overnight low of 68. Looking ahead to Tuesday, some showers likely in the morning, more possible in the afternoon. We'll have mostly cloudy skies and 82. For Skynet weather, I'm Bert Richardson, Classic Hits 96.7.
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0: Written and first recorded by Neil Diamond, but it was UB40 that would turn Red Red Wine into a nice big hit. Hey, this is Jay Coffey. Take a look at the weekend box office. Speaking of a hit, Spider-Man Brand New Day showed no signs of slowing down as it entered its second weekend. Brand New Day added another $43 million for that number one spot. Second place went to The Odyssey. Outside of the two powerhouse holdovers, there was a trio of newcomers that arrived at the box office on Friday. Super Troopers 3, One Night Only, and Ice Cream Man, One Night Only, did the best of the three, landing in third place.
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0: From 1977, Samantha sang An Emotion. The song was written by Robin and Barry Gibb. Hey, it is Jay Coffey. So listen, if you're like me, one of those people who has a hard time making a decision, well, just take a big breath, because it turns out people are better at choosing after a deep exhale. And that's because breathing activates the region in your brain associated with decision making. So breathe deep.
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4: I'm Marcela Sanchez with an AP News Minute. Washington residents and officials are continuing to question the need for the deployment of National Guard troops in Washington, D.C.
5: President Donald Trump has now extended that deployment through January 2029 at a cost of another $1.4 billion. Locals are also concerned about the impact on the upcoming midterm elections with troops on the street. Other than lawsuits and protesting, there's not much they can do about it. Washington is a congressionally established federal district, which means that as president, Trump has much greater influence over the police and D.C. National Guard, which he controls directly. The Home Rule Act allows residents to vote for local leaders, including the mayor and council members. Congress has oversight over the local budget and review authority of all laws passed. The D.C. delegate to Congress is a non-voting position. I'm Lisa Dwyer.
4: And I'm Marcela Sanchez.
6: Someone had a birthday.
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Michael's Bad album came out in August of 1987 after working on it for more than 2 years, and it would produce 5 number one hits, including the title song. Hey, this is Jay Coffey. So a psychologist says our phone gives us hits of dopamine. That's the hormone that lights up the reward center in the brain and makes us crave more. So here's how it works. Your device pings or vibrates. You hear that noise or feel the buzz, which prompts your brain

0: 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Yep, more dopamine.
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6: Your Skynet forecast for today. Showers and thunderstorms likely this morning. Mostly cloudy overall. Some more showers and thunderstorms this afternoon. We'll have a high of 86 degrees. For tonight, showers and thunderstorms likely again overnight with an overnight low of 68. Looking ahead to Tuesday, some showers likely in the morning, more possible in the afternoon. We'll have mostly cloudy skies and 82. For Skynet weather, I'm Bert Richardson, Classic Hits 96.7.
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0: Such an awesome song, Hard to Handle. It was actually written and first recorded by Otis Redding in 1968, but the Black Crowes version, boy, that was definitely a home run. Hey, this is Jay Coffey. So Disney revealed the official trailer for Camp Rock 3, proving that 18 years later, this camp still knows how to bring the heat and the harmonies. Now, Camp Rock 3 will premiere this coming Thursday on the Disney Channel and the next day on Disney Plus. Today's featured group comes to us from Los Angeles and scored their breakout hit with a song written by Prince.
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0: different light. It came out in January of 1986. The song was written by Prince under the pseudonym Christopher. It became the Bengals' breakout hit, reaching number two, and it was actually kept out of the top position by Prince and the Revolution's Kiss. And we got the action underway with Eternal Flame, released in January 1989. It was co-written by group member Susanna Hoff. When released, the single became the Bengals' second number one hit. That was April 1989.
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3: I'm Marcela Sanchez with an AP News Minute. Washington residents and officials are continuing to question the need for the deployment of National Guard troops in Washington, D.C.
4: President Donald Trump has now extended that deployment through January 2029 at a cost of another $1.4 billion. Locals are also concerned about the impact on the upcoming midterm elections with troops on the street. Other than lawsuits and protesting, there's not much they can do about it. Washington is a congressionally established federal district, which means that as president, Trump has much greater influence over the police and D.C. National Guard, which he controls directly. The Home Rule Act allows residents to vote for local leaders, including the mayor and council members. Congress has oversight over the local budget and review authority of all laws passed. The D.C. delegate to Congress is a non-voting position. I'm Lisa Dwyer.
3: And I'm Marcela Sanchez.
5: Someone had a birthday.
6: Yep, 50. 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

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Happy Monday. Jay Coffey coming up in just a few minutes. If you want to be seen as a nice person, I've got some top tips for you coming up in less than 10.

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0: Late 1984 action from Survivor, good song, and High on You. Hey, this is Jay Coffey. So from Psychology Today, if you want to be seen as a nicer person, well, look people in the eye. You know, studies have shown that people who maintain eye contact are perceived as being warmer, more personable, likable, skilled, trustworthy, confident, and emotionally stable. Now, a good trick is to try and see what color the other person's eyes are, but be very careful not to stare too long because then it just becomes weird.
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7: Your Skynet forecast for this afternoon, a little bit of a chance of showers or thunderstorms later on into the early evening. It will be mostly cloudy with a high of 86 degrees. For tonight, showers and thunderstorms likely, with an overnight low of 68. Showers and thunderstorms likely again on Tuesday. We'll have a high of 85 degrees. For Skynet weather, I'm Kara Stallings. Classic Hits 96.7.
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0: Hot Billy Idol action and White Wedding. Not one of his biggest hits, but certainly one of his most recognizable tunes. Hey, this is Jay Coffey. So celebrity crime scene Princess Diana is coming to Fox this month. Now, the special dives into the theories that have fueled decades of speculation, examining mysterious vehicles in the tunnel, claims of powerful forces in the monarchy determined to silence Diana. Celebrity crime scene Princess Diana premieres Thursday, August 20th. That's coming up on Fox.
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0: The Most Awesome Eagles, wrapping up the decade of the 1970s, scoring a big hit with the title song from their long run album. Jay Coffey, did you know just over 3% of people do not have a middle name? 66% of people now think it is acceptable to use emojis at the office. And 1 in 5 kids do not drink water daily. Now, the non-water drinkers are more likely to be dehydrated and consume twice as many calories from sugary drinks.
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4: I'm Mike Hempen with an AP News Minute. At least 47 people have been killed and dozens of buildings have collapsed in cities across Western Colombia after a powerful 7.4 magnitude earthquake struck. The quake caused serious damage to buildings. It prompted evacuations. Footage shows homes and buildings collapsing. Tropical storm Dolphin has dumped heavy rain in eastern China.
5: Dolphin made landfall Sunday evening in Zhejiang province with winds of around 93 miles per hour. After bringing heavy rain to northern Taiwan over the weekend, state broadcaster CCTV reports that authorities in Zhejiang province are searching for people trapped in flooded homes and are clearing broken branches from streets, while the authorities warn of risks of severe flooding and landslides in some areas. Before the typhoon hit, more than 300,000 people were preemptively relocated, and Shanghai's two

0: airports cancelled more than 1,300 flights. I'm Charles Thiladesma.
1: I'm Mike Hempen.
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7: Your Skynet forecast for this afternoon, a little bit of a chance of showers or thunderstorms later on into the early evening. It will be mostly cloudy with a high of 86 degrees. For tonight, showers and thunderstorms likely, with an overnight low of 68. Showers and thunderstorms likely again on Tuesday. We'll have a high of 85 degrees. For Skynet Weather, I'm Kara Stallings. Classic Hits 96.7.
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0: It was summertime 1995, and Michael Jackson would get himself in the Guinness Book of World Records because You Are Not Alone at the time was the very first single to debut at the number one spot. Hey, this is Jay Coffey. So a wave of mind-bending paranormal mysteries fuels a brand new season of Expedition X returning this month. In a special two-hour season premiere, Heather Aramo and Phil Torres travel to Nottingham, England, home to the famed Robin Hood legend, to explore if centuries of bloodshed have left behind a terrifying paranormal legacy. 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

0: The Knack hitting a home run with their debut single in My Sharona. Hey, it is Jay Coffey. So if you're struggling to fall asleep night after night, well, instead of lying in bed trying to doze off, try to stay awake as long as possible. You know, insomniacs who employ this trick fall asleep faster than those who don't. The trick is to try to stay awake.
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2: I'm Mike Hempen with an AP News Minute. At least 47 people have been killed and dozens of buildings have collapsed in cities across western Colombia after a powerful 7.4 magnitude earthquake struck. The quake caused serious damage to buildings. It prompted evacuations. Footage shows homes and buildings collapsing. Tropical storm Dolphin has dumped heavy rain in eastern China.
3: Dolphin made landfall Sunday evening in Zhejiang province with winds of around 93 miles per hour. After bringing heavy rain to northern Taiwan over the weekend, state broadcaster CCTV reports that authorities in Zhejiang province are searching for people trapped in flooded homes and are clearing broken branches from streets, while the authorities warn of risks of severe flooding and landslides in some areas. Before the typhoon hit, more than 300,000 people were preemptively relocated, and Shanghai's two airports cancelled more than 1,300 flights. I'm Charles de Ledesma.
2: I'm Mike Hempen.
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9: Your Skynet forecast for this afternoon, a little bit chance of showers or thunderstorms later on into the early evening. It will be mostly cloudy with a high of 86 degrees. For tonight, showers and thunderstorms likely, with an overnight low of 68. Showers and thunderstorms likely again on Tuesday. We'll have a high of 85 degrees. For Skynet weather, I'm Kara Stallings. 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

0: They came to us out of London, been together since 1986. Thanks to Johnny H. Jazz and their one-hit wonder, Shattered Dreams. 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So Paramount Plus debuted the official trailer for season two of the comedy thriller Average Joe, starring comedian Dion Cole. 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

0: Stevie Wonder is scoring himself a big hit with a song he wrote specifically for his daughter on the day of her birth, and isn't she lovely? Hey, it is Jay Coffee, so here's a great tip. Now, you might want to switch from coffee to tea. Apparently, black and green tea can be an effective way to increase weight loss, according to studies. Now, drinking between 2 to 4 cups per day has been linked to weight loss in multiple studies. And people in the studies, they lost weight without making any other dietary or lifestyle changes apart from just drinking the tea.
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3: I'm Mike Hempin with an AP News Minute. Iran's foreign minister says a plan with Oman to reroute ships in the Strait of Hormuz doesn't mean the strait will open, but that an open waterway will be up to the U.S.
4: Iran is signaling progress on a plan with Oman to establish new maritime rules through the Strait of Hormuz, which was considered an international waterway before the Iran war. Two people familiar with the talks say the temporary deal would have ships entering the strait near Iran and exit near Oman. Ships would transit without paying fees or tolls during the interim period. Iranian Foreign Minister Abbas Araghchi says the establishment of new maritime routes does not mean the Strait of Hormuz will be opened. He says an agreement on the routes may be reached, but reopening the Strait of Hormuz depends on a separate set of conditions being met, and those conditions are being conveyed through intermediaries. I'm Donna Water.
3: I'm Mike Hempin.
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4: Your Skynet forecast for this afternoon, a little bit of a chance of showers or thunderstorms later on into the early evening. It will be mostly cloudy with a high of 86 degrees. For tonight, showers and thunderstorms likely with an overnight low of 68. Showers and thunderstorms likely again on Tuesday. We'll have a high of 85 degrees. For Skynet weather, I'm Kara Stallings. 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

0: Michael Jackson, Black or White, name of the song. I'm John Summers. Now, if you have a case of the Mondays, you know what I'm talking about. Take a micro break. It can be anything from having a snack to chatting with a coworker, stop for a stretch, a quick crossword puzzle. I mean, whatever you do. Some may view an employee taking too many breaks as negative. A new study says taking micro breaks can actually boost a worker's performance. What do you know about that?
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12: The U.S. Treasury quietly released its official financial report for 2025. It appears by its own numbers, the U.S. government seems insolvent. It's reported that the Treasury shows about $6 trillion in assets and over $47 trillion in liabilities. Add it all up, and it looks like the U.S. owes more than $130 trillion it doesn't have. 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

0: 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You have to. Sarcasm can also boost the creativity of the recipients. 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

BTO and TCB and a little rock and roll. John Summers here. And if you tend to have a sarcastic sense of humor, you've probably been told, hey, you got to tone it down, you know? But sarcastic people do get the last laugh. They've studied on this, right? Apparently, sarcasm boosts your creativity. And as if that weren't enough, you embrace the

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5: I'm Mike Hempen with an AP News Minute. Iran's foreign minister says a plan with Oman to reroute ships in the Strait of Hormuz doesn't mean the strait will open, but that an open waterway will be up to the U.S.
6: Iran is signaling progress on a plan with Oman to establish new maritime rules through the Strait of Hormuz, which was considered an international waterway before the Iran war. Two people familiar with the talks say the temporary deal would have ships entering the strait near Iran and exiting near Oman. Ships would transit without paying fees or tolls during the interim period. Iranian Foreign Minister Abbas Araghchi says the establishment of new maritime routes does not mean the Strait of Hormuz will be opened. He says an agreement on the routes may be reached, but reopening the Strait of Hormuz depends on a separate set of conditions being met, and those conditions are being conveyed through intermediaries. I'm Donna Water.
5: I'm Mike Hempen.
7: Someone had a birthday.
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0: way, way back in the closet here. Ouch, whoa, we're digging out these. Ah, this will be great. Now this is a lost classic.
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0: Today's Lost Classic, Guilty, Barbara Streisand and Barry Gibb, of course, from 1980. Yeah, it was certified gold by the RIAA, that's the organization who does that sort of thing. A Grammy, Best Pop Vocal Performance Duo or Group. Yep, absolutely. And, of course, written by Barry, Robin, and Morris Gibb, and sung by Barry and, that other singer in there, Barbara Streisand. Right. It's Guilty. Barry Gibb, Barbara Streisand, vice versa. Today's Lost Classic. We'll do another tomorrow right around the same time. 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
7: Your Skynet forecast for this afternoon. A little bit chance of showers or thunderstorms later on into the early evening. It will be mostly cloudy with a high of 86 degrees. For tonight, showers and thunderstorms likely with an overnight low of 68. Showers and thunderstorms likely again on Tuesday. We'll have a high of 85 degrees. For Skynet weather, I'm Kara Stallings. Classic Hits, 96.7.
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0: Janet Jackson, what have you done for me lately? I'm John Summers, and have you weird names? I tell you what, some people just, well, it got to the point where they had to outlaw and ban some names around the world. For example, in Australia, it is against the law to name your baby Bonghead or IKEA. Oh, little IKEA. Lucifer, nah, won't fly in New Zealand. In the UK, naming your baby Cyanide is illegal, and it should be. And you can't name your kid Harry Potter in Sonora, Mexico.
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Ambrosia, classic hits, 96.7, 444, 86 degrees outside on this Monday, the 10th day of August. Glad you're along for the ride, kind of an abbreviated version of Classics with the Classic, but we're here and we're live and we're going to have some great music between now and 6 o'clock. We'll also take a look at the closing stock market prices too. We'll catch up on that. And of course, at 5:10, we'll have a look at things that are happening around Findlay and Hancock County with a community calendar. As you know, we always try to tell you the backstories of many of the songs we play here on Classic Hits 96.7. This song originally

was written back in 1972 to capture the deep loneliness, the exhaustion, and the alienation of life on the road. Details real struggles like a 16-hour bus ride, ringing ears in hotel beds, and just feeling judged by the locals in the roadside diners. It's a song that originally appeared on one of Bob Seger's album that was called Back in 72, but basically went unnoticed. Nobody really heard it. They didn't think about it. But when Bob Seger and the Silver Bullet Band recorded the Live Bullet album at Cobo Arena in Detroit back later on that year, in 1973, it was released on the Live Bullet in 1976 and became a hit called Turn the Page, with an unbelievable opening saxophone solo by the late Alto Reed.

0: A great album. Live Bullet, classic hits, 96.7, Bob Seger. It's time now for us to take a look at things that are happening around the stock market for this day with the Financial Design Agency Stock Market Report. 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Well, today on the stock market, the Dow Jones Industrials down 61 points, closing at 53,976. The NASDAQ was down 85 points, closing at 26,605. And the S&P 500 was down 4.5 points, closing at 7,753. Stocks of local interest, Marathon Petroleum Corporation up $22.12, closing at $320.32. Goodyear was down 41 cents, closing at $6.03. Apple down $4.80, closing at $308.26. Netflix up $2.15, closing at $76.29. Nvidia was down $6.41, closing at $217.55. Pfizer up 29 cents, closing at $27.05 per share. SpaceX up $5.63, closing at $138.74 per share. Tesla up $2.30, closing at $330.88 per share. And finally, the Walt Disney Company was up $1.73, closing at $103.18 per share. That's your Financial Design Agency Stock Market Report. 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
0: Well, it was on this date back in 1945, just one day after the city of Nagasaki

was hit with the second atomic bomb that Japan announced its willingness to surrender to the Allies, ending the World War II in the Pacific. When my father eventually, a couple of months after that, got onto a ship and made his way back with thousands of other GIs and arriving back in the United States, it was a happy, happy day for many families. Back in 1985 on this date, musically speaking, the first album by a female artist to be certified for 5 million sales took place. Who was it? Yeah, just think about the date. 1985. Who was big on MTV? Who was a female? Madonna.

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5: I'm Kate Burdett on the Ohio News Network. In Northwest Ohio, U.S. Representative Marcy Kaptur has been released from the hospital after a car crash last Sunday. Anthony DeFilippo of ONN affiliate WTOL-TV in Toledo has more.
6: She was released on Saturday, and she says so far it's been a rapid recovery, even going as far to thank the emergency crews who helped her on the scene of the crash that day and those who took care of her in the hospital for the just about week that she was in there. Kaptur's team says her

0: Campaign manager Keegan Zimmerman was driving their car. He was also taken to the hospital, but released the same day and is recovering well. We're told Kaptur will be back to work this week by phone and Zoom and back to Washington next month.
1: The water is back on for Chippewa Lake area residents in Northeast Ohio's Medina County after 20 separate water main breaks disrupted service and closed businesses. Danita Harris of ONN affiliate WKYC-TV in Cleveland has details.
2: The trouble started Friday morning with a major water main break, causing the system to lose pressure and putting more than 300 customers under a boil water advisory. The initial break caused another 10 to 15 breaks across the county that left homes and businesses without reliable water service, with some businesses forced to close during the weekend. Sanitary engineer Jeremy Cinco says in part, quote, thankfully our crews were able to isolate the individual leaks, which minimized the number of customers who experienced an interruption in service.
1: I'm Kate Burdett on the Ohio News Network.
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0: Celebration for me tomorrow and Wednesday night is a good celebration because it's our annual Dog Days. That's D-A-W-G as in Cleveland Browns type dogs. And Days, D-A-Y-Z, over in Tiffin because we're going to be letting the dogs go for a swim in the city pool. We do it every year. It's a big fundraiser for the Tiffin Bark Park, which is a big dog park in Tiffin. And for $5 a dog, you can get in there and let your dog swim in the swimming pool. And it is a blast to watch. Even humans can come, stand outside the fence, or pay $5 and come on in and watch. Takes place 5:30 till 7 o'clock tomorrow evening and also on Wednesday evening at the Tiffin City Pool, which is located in Hedges Boyer Park. Coming up in just a moment, we'll let you know what's happening in Findlay and Hancock County for the next several days. That comes your way with the community calendar right after these messages.
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0: All right. It is time now for the community calendar. A look at things that are happening around Findlay and Hancock County for the next several days. We start off coming up with things that are happening tomorrow. The Little Hands Nature Club will be working in a program called Fun with Feathers. That's right. Feathers come from birds. Use a domestic bird feather from a chicken, a duck, or a turkey to paint a picture, to draw, to write, to dust, and to play games. Drop a feather and let it float into the circle to be the first to blow it across the water pool. It all takes place at the Oakwoods Nature Preserve Discovery Center porch beginning at 1 o'clock tomorrow. This is geared towards ages 3 through 6 with an adult. Older siblings are welcome to attend as well. It's free. Registration is not required. For more information, you can contact Chris Allen at the Hancock Parks District. Sounds like fun for the kids. Well, there's going to be a back-to-school family night, and it's all happening at Chick-fil-A in Findlay, 5:15 till 6 o'clock, and that is tomorrow. Create your own backpack. They'll provide you with a blank drawstring backpack, and you can choose to paint it with Chick-fil-A-inspired designs and cow spots. You can tie-dye it with your favorite colors. Bring the whole family for an evening of creativity, fun, memories, and I'm sure they'll want you to get some chicken sandwiches. It's all going on tomorrow, 5:15 to 6 o'clock. Well, that's a short window, 45 minutes. All right, tomorrow, Chick-fil-A in Findlay is where that is happening. There'll be an evening prairie hike tomorrow as well, if you like.

0: go for nighttime walks, hike to the prairie in the cool of the evening, check out flowers that grow there, including prairie dock, mountain mint, and ironweed. It's not what you think. See what insects and birds are using the prairie as a food source. It all takes place at the Oakwoods Nature Preserve Discovery Center beginning at 7 o'clock. All ages are welcome. No registration is required. Michelle Rumschlag will be the person in charge. You can contact her at the Hancock Park District for more information. Again, that's tomorrow, and that is 7 until 8 o'clock tomorrow evening. And finally, the Fly-In Family Festival is coming up, and that's going to be August the 15th. That'll be at the Findlay Airport. Those are fun to go to. It'll run from 10 in the morning till 3 o'clock in the afternoon. There'll be craft vendors and food vendors, family activities. People from all over will fly in just to kind of take part in what's going on. You can see the planes landing and taking off. Who knows? You may even be able to get a ride for a dollar or two. You'll find out. It all takes place August 15th, 10 a.m. till 3 o'clock at the Findlay Airport. And that is our community calendar for today. It's heard twice daily, once at 7:10 in the morning with Dawn during the Classic Hits morning show, and then again at 5:10 in the afternoon with me as part of Classics with the Classic here on Classic Hits 96.7, as always brought to you by the Marathon Center for the Performing Arts.
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0: Chris Isaak, Wicked Games, a song that he wrote in the middle of the night after a late night phone call from a notorious trouble ex-girlfriend who wanted to come over. Realizing that she was bad news, he stayed up waiting for her and quickly wrote the song. Though it languished in an unheralded album track until David Lynch, the director, featured it in the movie Wild Heart. Oh, and everyone remembers the video. The video, the long, steamy, beachside, black and white video, featured supermodel Helena Christensen, cemented its legendary status thanks to MTV.
1: Your Skynet overnight forecast calls for showers and thunderstorms likely. We'll have an overnight low of 68 degrees. For Tuesday, showers and thunderstorms in the early afternoon, some more later as well, with a high of 81. For Wednesday, a chance of showers and thunderstorms in the afternoon, otherwise partly sunny, with a high of 82 degrees. Thursday, a chance of showers, partly sunny and 81. For Skynet weather, I'm Max Crenshaw, Classic Hits 96.7.
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1: Classic Hits 96.7, 525 on your Monday, 86 degrees currently outside. Next up, song that came out on an album in 1983. It was originally meant to be a new band called Cinema, formed by former Yes members Chris Squire, Alan White, alongside South African guitarist Trevor Rabin, and the original keyboardist Tony Kaye. When the original singer John Anderson rejoined, they rebranded it as a Yes album, and they named the album after Atco Records' catalog number. Everyone always wondered why the album was called 90125.

It was the name and the number from ETCO, the Unique Label Catalog Barcoding Identifier. A number of really good hits came off of that album, including this one.

0: Sticks, then Blue Collar Man. Classic Hits 96.7 coming up in a minute. We'll give you an update on the Classic Hits drummer who is suffering some serious health issues that are causing some cancellations. All that coming up next on Classic Hits 96.7 with Keith.
1: G'day, mate. 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
0: Well, the longtime drummer of the rock group ZZ Top is dealing with some serious health issues, and it's so bad it's affecting

conducting their tour, according to TMZ. The health update comes just days after ZZ Top canceled their August 5th show at the Hollywood Bowl. We talked about that last week. Sources have told TMZ that Frank's health was the reason behind the cancellation at the time. Of course, frontman Billy Gibbons said on social media, insurmountable obstacles require cancellation of their Hollywood Bowl performance. He continued, friends, fans, and followers of ZZ Top are the best in the business, and the band is counting on everyone to bear with us for this brief interruption. Drummer John Douglas has subbed in for Frank in the past, like last year when Frank briefly stepped away from the band to attend to a health issue, but in Frank's absence, it's been Michael Monahan playing drums. Frank's been with ZZ Top since 1969. It's unusual and quite humorous, the fact that he was the only one without a beard, and his name was Frank Beard. He's been with them since 1969 when they were still calling themselves the Moving Sidewalks. ZZ Top performed without Frank on Saturday in Saratoga, California. Their next show is scheduled for tomorrow in Redmond, Washington. We wish you well, Frank Beard.

0: I was driving this weekend, and I was listening to Skynyrd, and I all of a sudden the song came on, What's That Smell? And I didn't realize how good that song was. I mean, really, if you hear it on a really good sound system, man, that was good. Look forward to listening to more Skynyrd, kind of getting into them these days. 86 degrees. Wow, we've jumped up 2 degrees. 86 degrees currently outside, 12 minutes away from 6 o'clock.
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Queen, along with, of course, David Bowie. On Classic Hits 96.7, it's just about 6 minutes in front of 6 o'clock. And that'll wrap it up for me. I'll be back here again on Friday. Actually, Thursday. I got to get that right. It's a crazy week tomorrow. I will be tomorrow and Wednesday taking charge of the big annual Dog Day swim over at the Tiffin City Pool beginning at 5:30 tomorrow night and also 5:30 on Wednesday. Have yourself a wonderful night. Be safe if you're out. I will see you next time with more of the greatest hits of all time on Classic Hits 96.7.

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2: This is ONN. I'm Kate Burdett on the Ohio News Network. The investigation into an apartment fire in Canton revealed two deaths. Danita Harris of ONN affiliate WKYC-TV in Cleveland reports.
3: A fire broke out in one of the units at the Skyline Terrace Apartments around 10 o'clock yesterday morning, but it is the discovery firefighters made once they arrived on scene that's leaving neighbors in shock. Crews found two women dead inside one of the apartments. Canton police have identified them as 42-year-old Katina Spells and 31-year-old Martini Yeager. Investigators say both suffered severe burns and appeared to have injuries not related to the fire. At this time, Canton police are asking anyone with information to come forward. An investigation is now underway.
2: And a Southwest Ohio grocery store was evacuated following an alleged threat of violence. ONN's Brianna Albizu has details.
4: Late yesterday afternoon, the Hamilton Kroger at 1474 Main Street was evacuated after an employee's call to 911. They said that there was someone inside the store threatening to shoot up the place. The store management used the store's PA system to instruct shoppers to abandon their carts and leave the store immediately. Panic crowds were seen in the lots as a massive armed police response followed to isolate the

0: shooter. An investigation concluded that the response was unnecessary and actually strained resources.
1: I'm Kate Burdett on the Ohio News Network.
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Billy Joel doing okay. Recent interview with the great Rick Beato on YouTube. Looking good, sounding good. So when's he going to be back on stage? Don't know. Here he is singing Only the Good Die Young.

0: Pat Benatar, Neil Giraldo, We Belong. Neil says he wrote that song just kind of like, I guess it just came to him. Probably the story of their life and romance together. This is John Summers. Now, if you're a woman and you're going for a new job, make sure you wear some perfume. Well, it's from the Journal of Applied Psychology. According to research, women were rated higher in intelligence and friendliness when they wore a scent in a job interview. How about that?
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3: Your Skynet overnight forecast calls for showers and thunderstorms likely. We'll have an overnight low of 68 degrees. For Tuesday, showers and thunderstorms in the early afternoon, some more later as well, with a high of 81. For Wednesday, a chance of showers and thunderstorms in the afternoon, otherwise partly sunny with a high of 82 degrees. Thursday, a chance of showers, partly sunny and 81. For Skynet weather, I'm Max Crenshaw, Classic Hits 96.7.
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0: Eddie Money, Ronnie Spector, take me home tonight. Let's watch a scary movie, right? Apparently, watching a scary movie can put you in a good mood. Yeah, researchers found out that after a scary experience, people feel less anxious, less frustrated, and happier. Something to think about?
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0: called Lights, by the way. I'm John Summers. It's a funny thing here. Women were asked, would you be in a relationship with a man who is stupider than you? It's an interesting way to put it. Almost half of the women polled said they wouldn't be comfortable with a less intelligent man. 41% wouldn't mind being smarter than their mate, and the remaining 10% of women admit they're already involved with a dumb guy.
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4: I'm Ben Thomas with an AP News Minute. Over the weekend, Iran was signaling progress with Oman over new maritime rules for the Strait of Hormuz. Donna Warder has details.
5: Two people familiar with the talks say the temporary deal would have ships entering the strait near Iran and exiting near Oman. Ships would transit without paying fees or tolls during the interim period. Iranian Foreign Minister Abbas Araghchi says the establishment of new maritime routes does not mean the Strait of Hormuz will be opened. He says an agreement on the routes may be reached, but reopening the Strait of Hormuz depends on a separate set of conditions being met, and those conditions are being conveyed through intermediaries. Iran's Supreme National Security Council said on Saturday that the strait would not reopen until the U.S. corrects its behavior. I'm Donna Warder.
4: President Trump scoffing at Iran's demand for reparations for the devastation caused by 5 months of U.S. and Israeli bombardment. I'm Ben Thomas.
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0: Daryl Hall, John Oates, doing Private Eyes. They're watching you. Look out. A little creepy. Maybe. It's John Summers. Now, apparently, your mother was right when she said, sit up straight. And even in school, in grade school, sit up straight, feet flat on the floor, that sort of thing. Sitting upright makes people feel more positive and perform better on pretty much everything, on tasks or whatever, than slouching does. In fact, I'm slouching right now. Maybe I shouldn't do that. Anyway, when sitting upright, people report feeling a greater sense of pride, which is usually a sign of a positive mood. This from the British Journal of Psychology. Must have a lot of time to study stuff over there, huh?
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7: Your Skynet overnight forecast calls for showers and thunderstorms likely. We'll have an overnight low of 68 degrees. For Tuesday, showers and thunderstorms in the early afternoon, some more later as well, with a high of 81. For Wednesday, a chance of showers and thunderstorms in the afternoon, otherwise partly

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0: Live stuff from Cheap Trick. I Want You to Want Me, recorded in Japan at that place there, the Budokan.
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0: Gwen Stefani, and no doubt it's called Just a Girl. Well, look at this. Restaurants are on the lookout for what they call meal scammers. Now, famous chef Gordon Ramsay, who curses a lot. Anyway, he wants more people to complain at restaurants because it gives the staff a chance to make it right. And when anything issues arise, okay, restaurants will often comp either the dish or the entire meal. However, there's a line between customers speaking up when something is genuinely wrong and scammers intentionally looking to score a free meal. Yeah, not only does this throw a wrench into the entire restaurant service flow, but an unnecessary comped meal means both the restaurant and server lose money. True.
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0: the late, great Dave Mason, and we just disagree sometimes. Feel a little cranky today, maybe this morning. Blame the TV set in your bedroom. Apparently, zoning out in front of the TV before bed hurts your ability to sleep. Plus, one study found that couples who have a television in their room have half as much romance time as couples who don't. 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
4: I'm Ben Thomas with an AP News Minute. Over the weekend, Iran was signaling progress with Oman over new maritime rules for the Strait of Hormuz. Donna Warder has details.
5: Two people familiar with the talks say the temporary deal would have ships entering the strait near Iran and exiting near Oman. Ships would transit without paying fees or tolls during the interim period. Iranian Foreign Minister Abbas Araghchi says the establishment of new maritime routes does not mean the Strait of Hormuz will be opened. He says an agreement on the routes may be reached, but reopening the Strait of Hormuz depends on a separate set of conditions being met, and those conditions are being conveyed through intermediaries. Iran's Supreme National Security Council said on Saturday that the strait would not reopen until the U.S. corrects its behavior. I'm Donna Warder.
4: President Trump scoffing at Iran's demand for reparations for the devastation caused by 5 months of U.S. and Israeli bombardment. I'm Ben Thomas.
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